Dig in on you, TLC. On the way, the Blow Monkeys, It Doesn't Have to Be This Way, and Backstreet Boys with Everybody. It's coming up after the jam and Going Underground.

The teardrop explodes with reward. It's BFBS, the Forster Station you're listening to. We are well into Rewind. It's Lydia Tester with you. Pure nostalgia on the way. Think 90s, think 80s. Have a guess of some songs that might be in the pipeline. We've got Queen on the way. Jimmy the Hoover. Suede. Who else? Stevie Wonder. CNC Music Factory. It's all to come. Very exciting. Now, let's get Erasure on for you. It's Stuff.

You know, where people play games with the night. God, it was too hot to sleep. I followed the sound of a jukebox coming from up the levee. All of a sudden, I could hear somebody whistling from

This is exactly what we need to kickstart the show. It is a Friday. It is Ops Breakfast. It is Jess Bracey with you. Feeder and Buck Rogers, how are you doing this wonderful Friday? Are you looking forward to the weekend? So good to have your company wherever you're joining us, right across the forces world, in Germany, Gibraltar, across the UK, in Estonia, on Opka Brit. Got music still to come from George Michael after Zara Larsson, Pink Pantheress, and Midnight Sun.

Britney Spears and Toxic, 6 minutes past seven. Hello, I'm Greg. How are you doing this morning? Bright morning in Gibraltar with patches of cloud bubbling up at times, potentially bringing a few spots of rain. We saw some rain yesterday. Into the afternoon, however, we will see the cloud dissipating, leading to sunshine becoming more widespread. Highs of 29 degrees today.

220 Kids and JC Stewart with Too Many Nights. Did you see the rain yesterday? It was only like a little smattering, wasn't it? So if you were inside, you might not have noticed it. But we were in the car and it started falling on the windscreen. And it was like, is that rain? I couldn't believe it. People were like running in the streets almost. Well, no, there was a guy in a van next to us who put his arm out the window to like feel it for himself. Like he couldn't believe his own eyes. Like he saw it falling on his windscreen and he couldn't believe his own eyes. So he had to put his hand out and feel it go, oh, rain. And like, it was like people were running out in the streets and like kissing the ground and holding their tongues up to the sky. Like, ah, it's sort of like that. Very light smattering of rain. But there is a forecast from the Met Office that there could be some more this morning. So get yourself out there. Get yourself ready to film your TikTok of you dancing in the rain today. This is Stella Lefty and Boston.

0: Stella Lefty and Boston, 13 minutes past seven. Friday morning, and I couldn't sleep last night because I've been so excited for the arrival of Adam Scott down my BFBS chimney this morning. Morning, Adam.
1: That's an early Christmas reference, Greg.
0: Yeah, I just thought we should start getting him in. 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
1: I am, and we have got quite the eclectic mix of films for you to enjoy next week on BFBS Extra. Tomorrow, Shrek will be on your screen, and the following two Saturdays, we'll be bringing you the next two Shrek films, as well as you can have a bit of a Shrek marathon. Of course, after the third one, they don't really exist. So just the three of them, and starting with, appropriate enough, the first one, tomorrow on BFBS Extra. Also on Monday, if you like a bit of Nicolas Cage and John Travolta just doing mad things in an absolute 80s classic action film, then you're in for a treat, because we've got Face Off for you to enjoy. Our Naked Gun season continues on Wednesday with The Naked Gun 2.5, The Smell of Fear. Also on Wednesday, a movie premiere, Deep Sea, and a movie premiere on Thursday as well. The final one in our blockbuster season of films, and it is a biggie. We are ending with a bang, because this is Leonardo DiCaprio on top form in one battle after another. As I say, that's Thursday night on BFBS Extra.
0: Do you want me to play Smash Mouth after we've talked?
1: Yes, I absolutely do.
0: Yeah, I will. I will do that for you. What about the other channels?
1: Bit dark on the other channels, Greg, if I'm honest. Next week is very murdery. A new drama starting on ITV, set in a small town in the USA in which a single banknote connects a group of strangers to a horrific multiple murder, which is probably the worst kind of murder. It's $1, starts Sunday on ITV1. Channel 4 have got a documentary going back to 1991, where a young lady disappeared in Coventry, sparking one of the UK's longest running unsolved crimes. It's The Never Ending Murder, starts Wednesday and concludes Thursday on Channel 4. And more murder on the BBC, although a little bit more lighthearted in this case, because it's about a retired archaeologist who starts her own investigation after she overhears the murder of her neighbour. It's The Marlowe Murder Club. It starts Friday on BBC Two.
0: And talking of Coventry, they're playing tonight in the Premier League.
1: Ah, that is why you do that job, Greg, because that is a beautiful league. Premier League is back. Coventry City newly promoted to the Premier League after, what, 25 years? Possibly longer than that?
0: Well, I wasn't counting.
1: Away? Well, I mean, Coventry City fans, I'm sure, have been counting. But they're back, and they've got a tough task, because they start at the champions, Arsenal, for opening game of the Premier League season tonight. Of course, many more games across the weekend as well for you to enjoy, not just in the Premier League, also action from the EFL, the SPFL, the Carabao Cup, and the Champions League as the week progresses on our sport channels. But it's not just about the football. We've also got action from the Super League. There'll be live cricket, there'll be cycling, boxing, UFC, and it's also a big weekend in the Formula One. Live from the Netherlands, the Formula One will be on your screen. And as always, it comes with the proviso that it's only available to watch for your old-fashioned set-top televisions, not available on streaming or catch-up. So bear that in mind to avoid any disappointment.
0: I'm looking for your team name in the fantasy football, Adam, but I can't find your team.
1: I always leave it till the last second. Oh, so I think I've got a couple more hours in which to get it in. So it will happen. I will do it. Oh, I promise.
0: The hardest thing for me was trying to come up with the name for the team.
1: That is always the hardest part. But I'll be honest, I am on a bit of a hot streak with the fantasy stuff, because I won the Staff World Cup fantasy football. So I'm on a hot streak. So I'm going into the Premier League fantasy one on fire, and I think that it will continue.
0: And you know, I must be excited about the Premier League being back, for me not to mention being excited for the Formula One this weekend, which I'm also excited for. Thank you, Adam.
1: My pleasure. Have a lovely week. Yeah.
2: Wake up.
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0: Smash Mouth from potentially one of the best films ever with All Star, 20 minutes past 7 on Friday morning. 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

Jess Glyn, don't be so hard on yourself. 26 minutes past seven. I've gone for something controversial. Now, this is the last time you're going to hear me happy for a while. Last time for probably about 9 months. So the football season starts tonight. Arsenal against Coventry. It's available to watch on BFBS TV. I'm not a fan of any Premier League team, but I play the fantasy football almost religiously. And I was just sweating and poring over my team last night. Everyone obviously gets Erling Haaland in because he scores the most points, he scores the most goals. I've left him out so far. It could change. It could change before tonight. But I've actually taken him out my team because he's just so expensive. And it's controversial. And I know there's people that try to do teams without Haaland in and then just fail. But for some reason, I think it'll be different with me. I'm really, this is my main stress today. But should I put him back in the team or not? Have you gone with him or not? If you want to join the BFBS Fantasy League, obviously you'll have one with your workmates or whatever, with your friends. 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Good luck to you, but not too much good luck, because I wouldn't like to come last. Riton coming up with a song that annoyingly starts with people talking, which, as you know, I hate, after this from Benny Blanco.

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1: Good morning, I'm Greg. How are you doing today? 25 minutes to 8. Road's looking all right so far this morning. There is a cruise ship in on Sunday. So there's not one in today, but there is one in on Sunday, which means that the shops will be open on Sunday. So that's good news. There is flights today. 10 past 10 is the first one, then 5 to 11, 5 past 11, and then 20 to 12 are the morning flights. There is more later on. This afternoon, of course.
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0: Just love it. From Somba, My Body Isn't Ready. 20 minutes to 8, near enough. We're going to talk to the Met Office. It rained yesterday. We'll find out if it's going to rain again today and this weekend from them. After Spiller playing next. BFBS. The Voices
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3: Saturday, musical hopefuls chase a life-changing shot at stardom in The Voice UK. Sunday, a banknote connects small-town strangers to a horrific murder in mystery drama $1. Wednesday and Thursday follow one of Britain's longest-running unsolved crimes in documentary The Never-Ending Murder. Thursday, a former radical confronts his past while searching for his daughter in thriller One Battle After Another. Fridays, a retired archaeologist investigates murder in the Marlowe Murder Club, and a young attorney battles his firm's powerful managing partner in

0: Sophie Ellis-Bextor. It is 7:45.
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0: Anthony's at the Met Office this morning. Morning, Anthony. What's the weather doing today?
2: Good morning. So we're looking at a bright morning with a few patches of cloud bubbling up at times through the course of the morning, potentially seeing a few spots of rain on that, but should be fairly isolated if there is anything. And then into the afternoon, we'll see that cloud gradually dissipating, lead to the sunshine becoming a bit more widespread. And to accompany that, gentle to moderate westerly breeze, perhaps becoming southerly into the afternoon as a sea breeze begins to form. And on top of that, we're looking at highs of 29 Celsius. For this evening and overnight, remaining dry and clear with a gentle to moderate westerly breeze and a low tonight of 21 Celsius.
0: What about the weekend? Are we looking in for a good weekend in Gibraltar?
2: Yeah, in general, looking at mainly clear skies. So for Saturday and both Sunday, maybe the odd isolated patch of cloud, but otherwise bright and sunny with clear skies and a gentle to moderate westerly.
0: Okay, nice, thank you. I've got to say, I don't want to patronise you, Anthony, but I've got to play some sound effects. Well done. Yesterday, you told me it was going to rain, and I was out, and it rained while I was out.
2: I did indeed. It felt... I want to say it felt good.
0: Did you get out in the rain?
2: I did. It was only a few spots, but it was enough to...
0: Take your top off and go dancing naked in the rain, Anthony. Is that what you were doing?
2: Exactly.
0: Yeah. I saw a van driver put his arm out the window to feel it, just to feel if it was real, I think.
2: It's been such a long time. Couldn't quite believe it is actually happening.
0: Yeah, it didn't last very long, did it?
2: No. I think most of it went to the west and north of us, but we did get a few spots. I think it was around 1:30, 1:30.
0: Yeah, something like that. No, a little bit earlier than that, Anthony. But I think if you were inside, you wouldn't have noticed it.
2: No. I think we did see a few spots on our window actually a bit earlier, but...
0: That's why we have to tell people now that you were right, there was rain.
2: Exactly.
0: Because they might not have seen, they might have been inside and not noticed it.
2: Yeah, it definitely did happen.
0: Yeah, definitely did happen. Thank you, Anthony. Have a good weekend. BFBF.

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0: So on a Friday, I ask you to vote for a winner between two songs, one of which I've chosen, one of which Joe Carden from Totally Connected has chosen. But we have a theme. And I said to Joe, oh, the Premier League's back. Let's do something football related. Bless Joe. He's not a big football fan. He was like, oh, we always do football. We don't always do football. I think it was just the World... I wasn't even here for the World Cup. So when have we always done football? I don't know. But this is the football thing. They're not like football songs that we're playing. Arsenal are playing tonight, the first game of the Premier League season, against Coventry. They won the Premier League last year. Now, I have no affiliation to Arsenal. Don't worry about that. It's just because they're playing the first game and they won the league last year. So we're looking for songs performed by Arsenal fans. Is what we're looking for. Arsenal have got some right famous fans, you know. This is Joe's choice.
3: I will be amazed if my selection on Song Swap this week isn't the winner. If we're talking famous Arsenal supporters, they're not getting bigger than J Flippin' Z, are they? Honestly, if I knew anything about football, I would try and make some sort of clever joke now about how, oh, football supporters this year have 100 problems because of this and that, but I honestly don't know anything. So just imagine I said something clever about the FIFA presidency and please vote for my selection, 99 Problems.
0: Do you want to hear this at 8:30 this morning? Or would you rather hear my choice? Oh, it's Dua Lipa again. Whatever the category, I pick Dua Lipa. I've gone for Love Again because A, it's like my favourite, but B, that's what football teams do to you, isn't it? They let you down, and then time the next week rolls round, they've got you in love again. So it's Dua Lipa or it's Jay-Z today on the Song Swap. Which one would you rather hear? Arsenal have got a lot of famous fans, so I googled famous Arsenal fans. Do you want to hear some of them? Lewis Hamilton is an Arsenal fan. He did try and buy a stake in Chelsea, though, which has apparently put off some Arsenal fans from him. Idris Elba. Could have gone with KSI. He's got some songs. Could have gone with KSI. Anne Hathaway and Mick Jagger, both Arsenal fans. There's a question here. Did Queen Elizabeth II support Arsenal? I've searched famous MK Dons fans, which is my team. Searched famous MK Dons fans. There aren't any. I think I'm the most famous MK Dons fan, which is saying something, isn't it? Which one do you want to hear? jib@bfbs.com is my email address, or you can send me a WhatsApp, 2005. 3201 is my WhatsApp number.
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0: I guess Dele Alli is famous. He's an MK Dons fan, but he is also a footballer and played for MK Dons, so I don't know if it counts.

One Republic and Kids, 4:08. I've searched for famous MK Dons fans, and the article I found, I thought, oh, who supports MK Dons? But it's actually, it's a question. It's not an answer. It's like, who supports MK Dons? Like, who on earth supports MK Dons, is what it says. So I don't think there are any. Happy birthday to the world's oldest person, 117 years old today. I'm sure they're listening. And Jay-Z coming up after the news. This is Calvin Harris and Jazzy.

0: Jay-Z, Alicia Keys, Empire State of Mind. It is 8:15. How are you doing this morning? Bright morning with patches of cloud bubbling up at times, potentially bringing a few spots of rain. We saw some rain yesterday in Gibraltar. It was blink and you miss it rain, but it did rain. Into the afternoon, we'll see that cloud dissipating, leading to sunshine becoming more widespread. Highs of 29 degrees today, dropping to 21 overnight. It's been pretty cold in the mornings before the sun comes up. It's been pretty chilly. And every time I leave the house now in the morning, I'm thinking, do I need a jumper? No, don't be silly, Greg. But it's we're getting there. Our winner yesterday on Backtracks won an English breakfast for two at the Clipper. Today, it's more food. It's a Sunday roast for two at the Lounge is what you could be winning on Backtracks. We'll play for that in about half an hour from now at about 9:15. It is Friday morning.
1: Thank Greg, it's Friday.
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5: 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It is Friday.

0: another and talk to you on BFBS, the Forces Station. Good morning, I'm Greg. How are you doing? Loving the Thank Greg It's Fridays. There's a weird one, which I haven't played for a while, from Fran.
1: Yo, yo, yo, Thank Greg It's Friday, brother.
0: One of my favourites. And I haven't heard from Fran for a long time. I hope you're okay, Fran, if you're still listening. I used to hear from him a lot. Too much, some would say, but a lot. Friday morning means it's a song swap. I've picked a song. Joe Carden's picked a song. Joe's from Totally Connected later on today. And you have to decide which one you want to hear at 8:30 this morning. The theme is famous Arsenal supporters, because Arsenal won the Premier League last year and they're playing the first game of the season later tonight, which you can watch on BFBS TV.
2: I will be amazed if my selection on Song Swap this week isn't the winner. If we're talking famous Arsenal supporters, they're not getting bigger than J flipping Z, are they? 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So just imagine I said something clever about the FIFA presidency, and please vote for my selection, 99 Problems.
0: 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Dua Lipa is an Arsenal fan. She can't be perfect. She almost is. And I want to hear Love Again, mainly because I'm obsessed with Dua Lipa. Which one do you want to hear in full? Jib@bfbs.com is my email address, where you can send me a WhatsApp this morning, 2005 3201. One of them playing in about 10 minutes.

0: Teddy Swims, Lose Control, 23 minutes past 8. Alanis Morissette coming up very soon.
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1: 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Travel.
0: 28 minutes past 8. On Friday morning, how are you doing this morning? Hello, my name's Greg. The roads today, school holidays in it, Friday in it. It's not looking too bad. There's just the usual traffic down Devil's Tower Road. We drove from here, from Four Corners, to Morrison's yesterday at about lunchtime. My word, it was big. It took like 45 minutes to get there. And I can't blame that solely on the rain that everyone was stopping to look at. It took a long time. But this morning, things looking all right. There is a cruise ship in on Sunday, not today, but that means the shops will be open on Sunday at least, but it will be busier on Main Street on Sunday. And there are flights this morning. 10 past 10 is the first arrival, then 5 to 11, 5 past 11, and 20 to 12 are the other morning flights. The rest are later on this afternoon.
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0: Good morning. On the Song Swap today, famous Arsenal fans were was the category where we could have chosen from so many different famous Arsenal fans. Chris Martin of Coldplay, Jess Glynn, Tiny Temper is an Arsenal fan as well. Loads. This website also lists some athletes and who are Arsenal fans. I don't know when the article was written, but a couple of them are Arsenal players. So it's like, what, like they put Eberechi Eze, and it's like, well, he is an Arsenal player. So I don't know if you can really list him as an Arsenal fan. You could just list the whole Arsenal squad, couldn't you? They're playing tonight against Coventry, first game of the Premier League season, and you can watch it on BFBS TV. If you're in the military, just plug your TV into the wall in Devil's Turf Camp or in Four Corners into the aerial, and you've got BFBS TV on there. 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
0: Someone who's been spotted at the Emirates many times. Dua Lipa. This is Love Again.

Dua Lipa, Path, loving that choice on the song swap this morning. Has just sent some crying emojis. That is Love Again. 23 minutes to 9 on Friday morning. There is a prize at Backtracks today. It's a Sunday roast for two at the lounge. And your chance to win it coming up very soon.

0: Your chance to win this morning, last chance this week, coming up after I played your KSI next, another Arsenal fan.
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1: I think that is the last of the Arsenal fans' music this morning. 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Might be another one that sneaks in later. Would you like to win a Sunday Rose for Two at the Lounge? 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

Title and artist of that backwards song gets you in the draw to win a Sunday roast for two at the lounge this morning. 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

you get the answer right, you end up in the draw. 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

Hugill and Moving to the Sun. 11 minutes to, we're going old school this morning. 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

on your own. Proper old school from Timbaland this morning. 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There's a swim club in Four Corners on a Sunday morning at 9 o'clock. If you look in the Forces and Families Facebook page, you can find more information on where they meet for that.

Going to play you a song you've never heard on BFBS before after the news this morning. It comes from Sonny Federa and Becky Hill as well. A classic from The Feeling coming up. And this is Bebe Rexha and David Guetta with Sad Girls.

The feeling, fill my little world. 6 minutes past nine on a bright Friday morning in Gibraltar. Hello, I'm Greg. Patches of cloud bubbling up at times today, bringing a few spots of rain potentially. There was some rain in Gibraltar yesterday. You might have missed it if you're inside. You really had to be out in it to sort of notice it. But it did rain in Gibraltar yesterday. Could have some more this morning. Should clear up into the afternoon, though, making the sunshine a lot more widespread. Highs of 29 degrees today.

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0: Becky Hill is back with a new song, releases today, this time with Sonny Federa on it as well. It is called Say Something. They teamed up previously. You might think, Becky Hill, Sonny Federa? I recognise that combo. For Never Be Alone, which is described as the number 23 hit. Can we call it that? If you get to number 23 in the charts, can you call it number 23 hit? This is called Say Something.

Sonny Federa, Becky Hill, Say Something. It is brand new on BFBS on First Play Friday this morning. Your last chance to get in the draw on Backtracks. You could win a Sunday roast for two from the lounge. Coming up after Ed Sheeran, this is Shivers on Friday morning.

Ed Sheeran and Shivers, 18 minutes past nine. Would you like to win a Sunday roast for two at the lounge? James has messaged to say it's a great gift. Not a gift. It is a prize. You do have to win it by telling me what song I'm playing backwards. That'll put you in the draw.

correct title, correct artist of that backwards song puts you in the draw. One person will be selected at random from all the correct answers after lines close, and they close in 5 minutes' time. That's how long you've got to get your answer to me today. You can either email me, jib@bfbs.com, or you can send me a WhatsApp. +350 2005 3201 is my WhatsApp number. Send me the right answer in the next 5 minutes. You'll find yourself in that draw today. Good luck.

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Latto, Big Energy, 26 minutes past nine on Friday morning. Did you work out what song I was playing backwards today? If you said Joe, an end of beginning, then you got it right. And you are in the draw. I'm going to do the draw next.

0: Fisher, What a Life, 25 minutes to 10. On Backtracks today, the answer was Joe and End of Beginning. If you said that, you were in the draw. Let's find out who's won.
1: Morning.
0: Hello, is that Fiona?
1: It is, yes.
0: It's Greg from BFBS.
1: Hi, Greg.
0: How are you doing, Fiona? You're the winner of Backtracks today.
1: Oh, fantastic. That was such a last-minute guess.
0: Yeah, you said, like, random guess, but you got to, it can't be entirely random.
1: Well, there was just something about it, but that was last-minute, wasn't it?
0: Yeah, it was very late. Well done. What are your plans for the weekend?
1: Not working for a change. I finished today, so I've actually got the weekend off.
0: Oh, nice.
1: So, fantastic.
0: Just a weekend of lazing about, or are you going to do something?
1: No, probably just lazing about, just chilling.
0: Cool. Lazing about and then having a Sunday roast at the lounge for two.
1: Oh, it'll be fantastic. Thank you so much.
0: No worries. Well done, Fiona. Have a good weekend.
1: Cheers, you too. Bye.
0: Okay, bye. Bye. This is Breakfast. When I wake up in the morning. Do it! BFBS, the Forces Station. Let's go!

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0: song could ever say.
1: Olivia Rodrigo and Stupid Song. Big fan of Olivia Rodrigo. Who are you a big fan of? And who do you want to hear on the radio? Because we're going to do the Greg Burnett three song choose a thorn, three requests all chosen by you coming up next.

0: Lizzo, Cardi B, Rumours, 13 minutes to 10. Good morning, it's Friday on the Rock of Gibraltar.
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0: Highs of 29 degrees today. We're going to be sunny. We could see the odd spot of rain later on this morning, though. We got some yesterday. We might see some more this morning. Morning to Oscar, who said he keeps getting distracted at work. Could I play the 1975 and About You, please? It reminds me of when I bumped into some old friends and spent the next hour trying to remember where I knew them from.

the 1975 and About You on BFBS, the Forces Station. Morning to Nina, who says, morning, Greg, looking forward to the fair this weekend. Oh, yeah, the fair starts this weekend at the old Rook site. You know, when you're at the fair, what you can think of is the fact that BFBS Gibraltar used to be there, used to be on Rook. So you're standing where BFBS Gibraltar used to be when you go to the fair this week.

got time for one more on the Three Song Choose-a-thon this morning, and it goes to Elliot. Good morning, Elliot. He says this is one of the first songs he learned on guitar when he learned to play. This is the Red Hot Chili Peppers and

The Red Hot Chili Peppers, Danny California. I'll be back on Monday morning from 7 o'clock. Coming up next, a whole hour of Rewind. Enjoy your weekend, whatever you're doing this weekend in Gibraltar. Around the

Song number one on Friday morning's Rewind at BFBS, the Forces Station, from Sunset Strippers and Falling Stars. This is Cam Kelly with an hour's worth of tunes from the year that we got now. That's what I call music 60, 61 and 62. The average house price in the United Kingdom in this year was £152,079. You were looking at paying 70p for a loaf of bread in the UK. A pint of milk would have set you back 35p. And if you stopped off at your local on the way back for a pint of lager, you'd be looking at £2.40 in this year. Right, any idea at any given point throughout the hour what the year is? Breakfast at bfbs.com is my email address. Song number two, Nizloppy and the JCB song.

ITV. This is Cam Kelly of EFBS, the Forces Station. Good morning and welcome to Rewind. It's an hour's worth of tunes from the year that same-sex marriage became legal in Spain. 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Any idea what the year is? 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

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It's time to showcase our Rewound Rewind tune, a clip of a song released in this year played backwards. I've been very generous here. I've given you 3 seconds. Oh, yeah. That's me, that is. Friday generosity just oozing out of every pore. What is it, though? Any idea? If you think you know, it's breakfast at bfbs.com as the tunes continue with Tupac.

0: Sierra and goodies at BFBS, the Forces Station. This is Cam Kelly. And an hour's worth of tunes from 1 year. Continue with Athlete and Wires very soon. This was the year that we got Fist. All right, everybody just calm down. Get your giggling out the way. Yeah, very mature indeed. It stands for Future Infantry Soldier Technology, testing integrated GPS advanced weapon sights and digital radios on infantry troops, if that helps any. And England beat Australia to win the Ashes for the first time since 1987. Cricket fans should have this one locked down. This is such an amazing tune, this. Haven't heard this in years. Athlete and Wires at BFBS, the Forces Station.
1: You

It's amazing that, but it always makes me a little bit emotional. That song gets me right there, tapping on my heart. And I don't know anyone from Athlete, the group, let alone Joel, who wrote the song. And it was about his newborn daughter, who shortly after birth suffered a seizure and was rushed into intensive care. See, when you sort of know that and then you listen to it properly, it's quite an emotional song, but an absolutely epic one either way. Athlete and Wires, continuing the tunes from 1 year, breakfast at bfbs.com if you think you know what the year is. I've been extremely generous with today's rewind tune, all 3 seconds of it. That was enough for Mr. Bradley to get in first with the correct answer. Have another listen. If you think you know what it is, breakfast at bfbs.com. What do we know about it? We know it was a song released in this year, and that is a clip of it played backwards. We also know that we will play it in full and the right way round before the hour's out. And the tunes continue with a Welsh theme now, as it was the year that Charlotte Church released Crazy Chick, which plays after this from the Stereophonics and Dakota on BFBS Rewind for Friday morning.

Charlotte Church and Crazy Chick at BFBS, the Forces Station. This is Cam Kelly with an hour's worth of tunes from a big year as far as females in politics were concerned. Angela Merkel became Germany's first female chancellor. And Condoleezza Rice became the first African-American woman to hold the post of Secretary of State in the US. It was the year British tanks broke into an Iraqi police station to free two undercover special forces operatives as crowd and local militia tensions threatened their safety. And in the world of music, U2, The Pretenders, Buddy Guy, The OJs and Percy Sledge were all inducted into the Hall of Fame in this year. Do you know what the year is? If so, it's breakfast at bfbs.com. Liberty X brought us A Night to Remember.

Aura, she thought our clip of a song played backwards from this year was that of the Foo Fighters and The Best of You. It was not. Diane thinks it's I Bet You Look Good on the Dance Floor by the Arctic Monkeys. It is not. I'll replay it for you very, very soon. First of all, we find ourselves in movie territory. Here's a movie that came out in this year by way of three clues. Corrupt American football player gets sent to jail, has to create football team. They have to play the guards. What is the movie in question? We've got some brilliant, brilliant TV shows in this year, including, but not limited to, Everybody Hates Chris, The American Office, Criminal Minds, and My Name is Earl. Other honourable mentions include American Dad. Unfortunately, I can't say How I Met Your Mother falls under the category of brilliant, especially when you get to the end of it. What a letdown. But it started in this year. And Texas brought us the song Getaway.

Texas and Getaway at BFBS, the Forces Station. This is Cam Kelly. And Friday morning's rewind is almost over. Only one correct guess so far on our Rewound Rewind tune. Any ideas? If you think you know, it's breakfast at bfbs.com. Will Smith brought us Switch in this year, and that plays after this from Katie Melua and 9 Million Bicycles.

0: The year was 2005. The movie I gave you was The Longest Yard, and our Rewound Rewind tune... Stop playing, girl, and come on home. Lonely. Akon.
1: I'm Mr. Lonely.
0: And Lonely. 2005. It was a great rewind year. Stand by, George Wedlake is up next on Totally Connected. Have a lush weekend.

everything I wanna be. And I can feel the things I don't normally feel. Yeah, I can finally be totally honest. It's like I'm

It's Charlie XCX. It's her latest one, and that's called Camera. So how are we? It's George Wedlake with you. It's Friday. We're looking ahead to the weekend, and we've got some great tunes to help us out with that. Jonas Who's on the way next, but first... Women face health issues in their everyday lives that can really affect them at home or at work.

0: Oh, I missed the last one. Junior, senior and move your feet on BFBS, the Forces Station. It is Friday the 21st of August. My name is Ginny. 13 minutes past two. Time to head over to my lovely Derbyshire sister, Anna, who's over at the Met Office. BFBS weather. How are you doing, Anna? You all right?
1: Hi, Ginny. I'm good here, thank you.
0: Good, good, good, good. Now, I have to say, this week we've had all sorts of weird weather in the respect of really clammy, that first couple of days. Oh, it was so humid, it was horrible. Mm. Yesterday I walked home, it was actually hot, but okay.
1: Yay, winning.
0: You've done some magic somewhere, girl. It was like a little bit of a cooler breeze.
1: Yes, exactly, with that nice westerly. It was feeling a lot fresher yesterday for sure, wasn't it?
0: Oh my gosh. What can we expect for the rest of the day? Maybe, if you don't mind, just a little look into the weekend, if that's okay.
1: Absolutely. So we're going to remain nice and sunny for the rest of today with largely clear skies, remaining dry also into this evening and overnight, with a low of 21 degrees with a gentle to moderate westerly breeze. And then this weekend, a lovely, fine sunny start Saturday, largely clear skies once again, gentle to moderate westerly breeze continuing, so going to continue feeling a little bit fresh through the weekend, with a high of 29 for Saturday. And then for Sunday, very similar, perhaps a little bit of cloud to start, but again plenty of sunshine through the rest of today of the day, with a light to gentle westerly, with a high of 30 Celsius. So this weekend's going to be nice, sunny, dry and warm.
0: So it's kind of hot, but it's that manageable heat, because it's not like, oh my gosh, the sweat is dripping off the end of my nose with the humidity.
1: It's not too sticky in a westerly, so I'm looking forward to this weekend.
0: Yeah, me too. Thank you very much, my darling, and we'll speak to you again just after four, if that's all right.
1: Absolutely. Okay. Bye.
0: Thank you very much.

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5: Back to the music.

there she goes, Ellie Goulding, and Like a Saviour. Well, hello, welcome to another beautiful day here on The Rock. Oh, it's gorgeous. 23 minutes past two on Friday, the 21st of August. Hope you're well, wherever you're listening, across our beautiful rock today. And yes, it is a Friday, or as some people like to call it, a Fri-yay. I've realised that on Sunday, it is the... Hold on, I need to work this out. 91, 01, 11, 21... What is it? 25 years since I... Is it 25? No, it's got to be more than that. What, 91, 01, 11, 21. 91, 01, 2... Yeah, 30... Is it 35 years? No, it can't. No, no. Yes, it is. 35 years since I passed my driving test. Oh, my gosh. I still obviously haven't passed my maths GCSE because I can't even add up. But, yeah, passed in 91. That must be. Yeah. Oh, my gosh. That is quite unsettling. And I still don't drive very well. But there we go. But wherever you're listening across the rock today, I hope you're having a fantastic Friday, and looking forward to a bit of time off over the weekend. If you're not, don't worry, we got you here at BFBS. We'll be bringing you great music and chat all the way through. Music on the way. We've got that Role Model song, which I absolutely love. Also, some Nelly and Hot in Her. But let's do this first. We will.

And there they go. David Guetta, Teddy Swims, Tones and I. And Gone, Gone, Gone. Let's do this next. Oh, my gosh. An absolute classic.

88. That is, you know, it just reminds me of school field trips. Erasure and A Little Respect. So we are going to be hearing all about True Heroes Racing, which is a competitive motorcycle racing team helping to enthuse and refocus wounded, injured and sick service personnel and veterans. Richard Wyeth will be bringing us that little doozy just after this from Role Model.

0: There we go. High Hopes 3000 from Role Model. Now, True Heroes Racing is a competitive motorcycle racing team helping to enthuse and refocus wounded, injured and sick service personnel and veterans. Now, at the latest round of the BSB season at Thruxton, Richard Wyeth caught up with one of the riders who's in his second season on the team and still serving. Corporal Kenny McLeod of the Royal Air Force, based at RAF Lossiemouth, shared how his season is going.
1: Yeah, this year's going really well so far. Aims at the start of the year was to try and be in that top 10 consistently within the main races and then top 5 in the heats. So far, every round, we've achieved that. So we're right on the pace. We're making massive improvements every time we get on the bike and it's going really well.
2: Yeah, we're at Thruxton this weekend. It's practice day really today on the Friday. You went out there, got position 3, which is really good.
1: Yeah, absolutely. So coming to Thruxton's a great leveler, I find, because you can't test here. It's only the BSB that tends to come here. So it's a good leveler, and the rider can then can really make a difference. So it's not one that people are doing track days all the time on. So, yeah, it's really good. I'm enjoying it.
2: Do you solely concentrate on True Heroes Racing, racing with them, or do you do some RAF motorbike racing as well?
1: So over the last couple of years, I have been part of the RAF Motorsports team. We've been racing on No Limits in the Inter-Service Championship. But this year, the main focus has just been the BSB. Last year, I did both championships, and coming from Lossiemouth, it definitely took a strain on me, and it was a lot of mileage up and down the road. So we've done a few selected rounds this year at No Limits, but the main focus this year has been BSB.
2: You have been recognised by the RAF, though. We've got to mention it. Sportsman of the Year, were you nominated for the RAF Sports Awards last year? You didn't win, but it was good to be recognised.
1: Absolutely. Like, what an honour to be nominated and to make the final three. Like I say, it was disappointing not to win, but to get down to the Officers Club down in London and the whole day and the whole experience was fantastic, and to be chosen as top three sportman and the whole force out of 30-odd thousand people, it's a fantastic achievement.
2: Now, after Thruxton weekend, done and dusted, what's next?
1: Next up, we've got Cadwell in a couple of weeks up in Lincolnshire. So yeah, really looking forward to that one as well. A totally different track to Thruxton. Thruxton's flat out everywhere. Cadwell's quite technical, quite narrow. Thruxton's really wide. So yeah, it'll be really good, and we'll see how we get on there.
2: How good is it? Now you've settled into being on True Heroes Racing team. How good is it being part of the team?
1: It's fantastic. Phil Spence, the owner of the team and the guy that set up the team, what he's done here is fantastic. Like, this is a fully non-for-profit organisation that relies solely on like funding from sponsorships and donations and the shop we got out the front and things like that. It's totally different to any other race team, and it's been going for 14 years this year. Next year's going to be 15, and going off Phil's plans, I don't think he plans on stopping anytime soon either.
2: Which is really good. So would you then, Kenny, recommend anyone in the military or ex-military to come and volunteer for True Heroes Racing, get involved, find out more?
1: Absolutely. Like I said, it's filled with like-minded people. You get that unique military banter that you don't get anywhere else. So honestly, if you're interested in motorsports and motorbike racing, it's a really good way to spend your weekends. And like I say, the volunteers here are so appreciated, because again, without them, it doesn't run. Like, this team is unique. It's not about the riders, it is all about everybody else. And whether you're current serving or ex-serving, the team's always looking for people to come along and help.

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Oh, it's just so funky and summery, isn't it? I love it. It's another featuring 54 Ultra and Talk to You. It's BFBS, the Forza Station, here on a beautiful rock. I hope you're having a great afternoon. Whatever you're doing, maybe just thinking, just a few more hours and I will be at home with my feet up and, you know, ready for the weekend. Just to let you know some things, just to have in your mind that are happening over the next few weeks. The St John's Ambulance Car Boot Sale happening at the Morrison's Car Park, 27th of September. You might be thinking, Ginger, that's ages away. It will fly, trust me. That happening from 10 in the morning till 2 p.m. and it's to raise funds and awareness of what they do. If you are interested in taking a stall, please contact helena.mercer@stjohn.gi. That's helena.mercer@stjohn.gi. Don't worry as well if you haven't got all that info. We'll keep giving it out.

There she goes, the Gargs and Poker Face. How are you doing? It's Friday, the 21st of August, 7 minutes past three. My name is Ginny. Hello. Sunny remainder of the day with mainly clear skies, staying dry into the evening and overnight, and clear skies continuing. An overnight low of 21 and a gentle to moderate westerly as an accompaniment. Thank you very much. Tomorrow, a fine and sunny start to the weekend with largely clear skies, a daytime high of 29, overnight lows of 21. And again, gentle westerlies, and Sunday, a few patches of cloud to start, but otherwise a dry day, plenty of sunshine. The chance of a sea breeze developing again during the day, and a daytime high of 30. Oh my gosh. Some patchy cloud into the evening and overnight, but remaining dry with a low of 22 and the light to gentle westerly continuing. Long may it continue. Benson Boone now.

0: things that I've got.
1: Little Benson Boone, he's so lovely in his little blue jumpsuit with beautiful things. Are you ready for some Cafe Carlin? It's the big day today, actually. We're choosing the winner.

0: Rachel Platten and Fight Song on BFBS, the Forces Station. This has come to my attention that it is that time again. Shall we do it? Oh, go on then.
1: Cafe Carlin.
2: For the finer diner.
0: So a big welcome to Cafe Carlin. We're rounding off with a little coffee chat. Let's be honest, for some of us, the day doesn't properly begin until we've had that first cup. Can I just say, Mike, who's on our front desk, it's literally a bucket of coffee that he has with four sweeteners. I've never seen anything like it. If you're a coffee lover, you might want to keep an eye on Cafe Carlin next week. Ooh, yes. We've got a new prize next week. That's all I'm saying. But first, today's question: which type of coffee is traditionally made with a shot of espresso topped with steamed frothy milk? Is it A, cappuccino? Is it B, an Americano? Or is it C, an espresso? If you think you know the answer, email us today, Gibraltar at bfbs.com, or you can WhatsApp 2005 3201, and you'll go into the draw to win that fantastic e-bike experience for two people.

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Lovely. Noel Gallagher's High Flying Birds and Council Skies on BFBS, the Forster Station. How you doing? I'm Ginny. It's BFBS, the Forster Station, and it is 3:37. Now, your last chance to get in the draw for today. We are giving the answer to you and the prize away in about 12 minutes time. But you have only got about 7 minutes to get in the draw. Which type of coffee is traditionally made with a shot of espresso topped with steamed frothy milk? Is it A, cappuccino? Is it B, americano? Or is it C, espresso? If you think you know the answer, email either us today, gibraltar@bfbs.com, or WhatsApp 2005 3201, and you'll go into the draw to win a full day e-bike rental experience for two from e-bike experience store at Imperial Ocean Plaza. But please remember, you have only got a little bit more time to get yourself in the draw, because as you well know, the draw will close at 2:45. Anything received after that time will not be counted there.

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There we go, Rag and Bone Man, and all you ever wanted. 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

Hailee Steinfeld and a bit of Zedd as well. I've got two more up to the news for you, including the brilliant Weezer and Buddy Holly. Really looking forward to playing you that one. First of all, though, the equally fantastic Olivia Rodrigo. This is called Drop Dead. I will see you in a few. It is 3:53.

0: I love that song, Flo Rida, featuring Sia. I always think of Sia having the hair like a big lampshade. Friday the 21st of August, 7 minutes past four. My name's Janique. Let's head over and speak to the lovely Anna over at the Met Office.
1: BFBA weather.
0: Anna, it only feels like 2 hours since we last spoke.
2: It does, oddly, doesn't it? I wonder why.
0: How are you doing this afternoon? Any freak weather conditions?
2: No, it's just nice and sunny, and it's just really lovely. It's quite nice to just stand outside, get a little bit of sun, you know, count the clouds, you know, doing my job, but enjoying the sunshine as well.
0: Well, let's just say, I mean, I talk about this every time we talk, is that we're both from Derbyshire. You are from a part of Derbyshire that probably sees more rain than I do.
2: Indeed, I am in the west, so definitely all those weather systems that come in, it's very wet, so I'm very much enjoying this drier climate that we've got here.
0: Oh my gosh, 34 degrees though last week when I went home, couldn't quite believe it.
2: Wow.
0: I know, no, nobody could understand it, but my lovely thrifty mum saved every single bit of water in the house to water the garden plants. So, honestly, she's a one-woman water saver. But anyway, what can we expect for the rest of today? Can we have a little look over the weekend as well? Is that okay?
2: Absolutely. So, the rest of today, going to remain nice and sunny. The little bits of cloud that we had earlier starting to dissipate. And then tonight, remaining in this gentle to moderate westerly breeze that we've got at the moment with a low of 21 Celsius. And then through the weekend, a nice, fine, sunny start to the weekend, largely clear skies, gentle to moderate westerly breeze. It's continuing with a high of 29 on the Saturday. Very similar again into Sunday with a high of 30. But as we're remaining in that westerly, we may see a little bit of a sea breeze at times, so maybe feeling a little bit fresher. But yes, a lovely weekend to come.
0: Sounds absolutely brilliant. Thank you so much, Anna, and we will catch you again very, very soon. Thank you.
2: Bye.

Ariana Grande and Hate That I Made You Love Me on BFBS, the Forces Station. Now, let's have a little look at what we can expect. Oh, all the planes are in. Oh, be all efficient and I don't care. But tomorrow you can expect the first flight in at 10 o'clock, which is the London Heathrow British Airways flight. After that, the London Gatwick EasyJet flight at 11:35. And the final one in all in the morning, well, kind of morning-ish. At 10 past 12, another London Heathrow flight coming in. Sunday, there's a lot of flights in on Sunday. But, you know, we're all good. We're all good. Let's get back to the music then, shall we? A little bit of Bruno Mars coming up, but let's do this one first.

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such a bop, that song, isn't it? Honestly, so, so good. A little bit of Bruno Mars, and I just might. So, having a quick look at the... looking if we've got any boats in. We do, Sunday. Mindshift at 6 is bringing 2,500 German passengers in. There's also going to be the ambience in, but I don't know how many passengers on that. So if you're around Main Street on Sunday, I'm just letting you know, there's going to be a lot of people.

There we go. Benny Blanco featuring his Mrs. Selena Gomez and Te Olvido Lala. Do you like how I said that? Yeah, me too, actually. I'm obviously bilingual. So I was going to say we're going to be hearing from Adam Scott all about what's on BFBS TV. That is on the way after this from OMC. It's called How Bizarre. It's a great song.

0: Yes, how bizarre. 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
1: We have got quite the eclectic mix of films for you to enjoy next week on BFBS Extra. Tomorrow, Shrek will be on your screens, and the following two Saturdays, we'll be bringing you the next two Shrek films, as well as you can have a bit of a Shrek marathon. Of course, after the third one, they don't really exist. So just the three of them, and starting with, appropriate enough, the first one, tomorrow on BFBS Extra. Also on Monday, if you like a bit of Nicolas Cage and John Travolta just doing mad things in an absolute 80s classic action film, then you're in for a treat, because we've got Face Off for you to enjoy. Our Naked Gun season continues on Wednesday with The Naked Gun 2.5, The Smell of Fear. Also on Wednesday, a movie premiere, Deep Sea, and a movie premiere on Thursday as well. The final one in our blockbuster season of films, and it is a biggie. We are ending with a bang, because it is Leonardo DiCaprio on top form in one battle after another. As I say, that's Thursday night on BFBS Extra.
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1: Bit dark on the other channels, Greg, if I'm honest. Next week is very murdery. A new drama starting on ITV, set in a small town in the USA in which a single banknote connects a group of strangers to a horrific multiple murder, which is probably the worst kind of murder. It's $1, starts Sunday on ITV1. Channel 4 have got a documentary going back to 1991, where a young lady disappeared in Coventry, sparking one of the UK's longest running unsolved crimes. It's The Never Ending Murder, starts Wednesday and concludes Thursday on Channel 4. And more murder on the BBC, although a little bit more lighthearted in this case, because it's about a retired archaeologist who starts her own investigation after she overhears the murder of her neighbour. It's The Marlowe Murder Club. It starts Friday on BBC Two.
2: And talking of Coventry, they're playing tonight in the Premier League.
1: Ah, oh, that is why you do that, Joe, because that is a beautiful link. Premier League is back. Coventry City newly promoted to the Premier League after, what, 25 years? Possibly longer than that.
2: Well, I wasn't counting.
1: Away. Well, I mean, Coventry City fans, I'm sure, have been counting. But they're back, and they've got a tough task, because they start at the champions, Arsenal, for opening game of the Premier League season tonight. Of course, many more games across the weekend as well for you to enjoy, not just in the Premier League, also actually from the EFL, the SPFL, the Carabao Cup, and the Champions League as the week progresses on our sport channels. But it's not just about the football. We've also got action from the Super League. There'll be live cricket, there'll be cycling, boxing, UFC, and it's also a big weekend in the Formula One. Live from the Netherlands, the Formula One will be on your screen. And as always, it comes with the proviso that it's only available to watch through your old-fashioned set-top televisions, not available on streaming or catch-up. So bear that in mind to avoid any disappointment.
2: I'm looking for your team name in the fantasy football, Adam, but I can't find your team.
1: I always leave it till the last second. Oh, so I think I've got a couple more hours in which to get it in. So it will happen. I will do it. Oh, I promise.
2: God. The hardest thing for me was trying to come up with a name for the team.
1: That is always the hardest part. But I'll be honest, I am on a bit of a hot streak with the fantasy stuff, because I won the Staff World Cup fantasy football. So I'm on a hot streak. So I'm going into the Premier League fantasy one on fire, and I think it will continue.
2: And you know, I must be excited about the Premier League being back, for me not to mention being excited for the Formula One this weekend, which I'm also excited for. Thank you, Adam.
1: My pleasure. Have a lovely week.

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1: 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See

Oh, what a song. I had to sing that all the way through. Very, very loud indeed. So things to let you know about. It is the Generous Hearts car boot sale at West One Car Park happening Sunday the 6th of September, which is not far away at all, between 9 and 2. And all proceeds from that go towards families and individuals in need in Gibraltar and beyond, which is what just a fantastic thing. Also, don't forget the BFBS Big Slough Operation Summit happening. It's a sponsored climb wherever you are. Why not try the rock? That's between now and the 8th of October. Please give us a shout, because our Mike, who's a former Royal Marine who works with us here at BFBS, will be doing a rock run during the breakfast show. If you want to join him, give us a shout. 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If you're like, what's all this thing about? 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Have a little look. When the light-

What a song. Absolutely fantastic. Sam Sparrow on BFBS, the Forces Station. So, have you got any plans for tonight? Are you up to anything? Are you going anywhere? You know, just hanging out. It's a beautiful evening for it, definitely. Next up, I have got some silver.

And there they go, Silver Bumper and On Tonight. That's me just about finished for today. Let me tell you what you've got on the way. But a bit of Andy C and Becky Hill with Indestructible. After that, Sydney Youngblood. What a great song from the 80s to play you out with. And, yeah, I'll catch you on Monday, George Ryan and

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3: 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What? Falling. I'm so hot.
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Coy borrowing that instantly recognisable beat from Grandmaster Flash and the Furious Fives. The Message, essentially old school hip hop meeting TikTok era swag. That is Players, BFBS, Beats, Elliot Darby with you right across the Forces world. Storm Queen on the way, which came out a few years before it actually became a huge hit. Their track Look Right Through is coming up after Calvin Harris and Jazzy. This is Satisfied.

0: 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The FBS beats.
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And when you move like that,

0: The High Court has ordered a group of high-profile claimants, including Prince Harry, to pay more than £9.5 million to the publisher of the Daily Mail. Last month, the judge concluded the seven people, including Sir Elton John and Liz Hurley, had not provided proof that information on them had been gathered unlawfully. The payment is an initial contribution towards Associated Newspaper Group's costs. The legal commentator Joshua Rosenberg says the judge has made his views clear in this ruling.
1: The claimants had fought this case in a way which was well outside the normal, well outside the way that this sort of litigation should be fought. And for that reason, he ordered costs to be paid on what's called an indemnity basis. It's clearly a defeat for Prince Harry and for the other claimants.
0: Officials say at least 15 people have been killed in a Russian double-tap drone strike on a shopping centre in the central Ukrainian city of Kyiv. Another 130 people, including 23 children, were injured. More people are also reported to be trapped in the rubble. President Volodymyr Zelensky says the despicable daytime attack was carried out in two waves, with the second strike targeting emergency workers at the scene. The Prime Minister says he'll consider overhauling the compensation scheme for victims of serious crimes. He marks the first national day for those affected by terrorism. Andy Burnham's told a service in London, "We stand with you." Brendan Cox is the husband of murdered MP Joe Cox.
2: On compensation, the government knows that the system isn't adequate. They know that it's not working. They know that it's failing. They promised to reform it, but they haven't actually delivered on that promise. So what we need to see now, based on the commitments that the Prime Minister made today, is a translation of that commitment into action.
0: Meghan's understood to be in talks about a role in Guy Ritchie's Netflix series The Gentlemen, as it suggested she'll return to acting when she moves back to the UK. The Duke and Duchess of Sussex are also bringing their two children over from America later this month. The Food Standards Agency has told vulnerable people, including pregnant women, the over 65s and young children, to avoid soft-boiled or undercooked eggs while eating out. Officials say there's been an outbreak of salmonella linked to imported eggs. The chief scientific advisor at the FSA, Ian Young, says the warning also covers takeaways.
3: For those people in particular who are young, under the age of five, elderly, over 65, pregnant or vulnerable as a result of an underlying medical condition, it's important to make sure that any eggs or egg products that you consume in those settings have been very well cooked.
0: And sport, Arsenal have made a flying start to their Premier League title defence with a 3-0 thumping of newly promoted Coventry City in the season opener at the Emirates Stadium. That's the latest. I'm Victoria Lawrence.
4: Break it down. The beat of the

Jack Fowler and Tom Zanetti and Foolish. Now, the name Jack Fowler, does that ring a bell to you? Because he was in Love Island. Very, very cool that he has his own track there. And speaking of dance tracks and this kind of music, BFBestival is coming your way for Bank Holiday Weekend. We are bringing that festival vibe right to you throughout the whole weekend on BFBS Radio. We've even got some exclusive DJ sets from the likes of Jazzy, DOD, and another Love Island member, Marcel, and that's just to name a few. We've also got plenty of music specials coming your way from the likes of Embrace, Shed 7, Sunny Federa, and The Traitors' Harry Clark is going to be dropping by to play some of his favourite festival anthems as well. It is such a jam-packed weekend, and in between all of that, it is going to be every banger that you can think of that you will hear at a festival or has been at a festival in the past. It's going to be so much fun, so make sure you're keeping it BFBS Radio for the whole of Bank Holiday Weekend so you don't miss out on all the fab bangers. Let's get Usher and Pitbull on for you now. It's DJ Goss, Falling in Love.

the newest one from Clementine Douglas with Trust. 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You're listening to Beats. It's Lydia Tester with you. Still to come, tunes from the likes of Bruno Mars, Sagala, Trevor Daniel and 24K Golden on the way for you as well. Right now, this throwback to the early noughties, 2005, is Anne-Marie and 1000.